They say Toronto speaks over 100 different languages, but for the next few weeks, Toronto only speaks one. It is the beautiful game on the world's biggest stage, and you are locked on to the station blasting it loud and proud. 105.1 The River.

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1: We've said it before, now there's more data supporting this. The best way to boost our memory, sharpen our focus, and protect our brain as we age is simply exercise. The University of South Australia looked at data from nearly 3,000 studies on more than 250,000 people. Huge study. The result was clear. Whether it's walking, dancing, or even active video games, moving your body will boost your brain. It improves memory, decision-making, and the ability to focus across all age groups. And for people with ADHD, the benefits were even bigger. They showed greater improvements in executive function after physical activity than any other group. Executive function encompasses focus, planning, problem-solving, and managing emotions. And it doesn't take much, by the way. Just 20 minutes a day of moderate activity, like brisk walking, can lead to meaningful improvements in cognition. Exercise works by increasing the size of the hippocampus, the part of the brain responsible for memory and learning, and it can happen in a couple of months. Now, you don't have to be a gym rat either. Activities like Tai Chi and Exer games like Pokemon Go can be just as powerful. It's because they challenge your brain and body at the same time. Bottom line, you don't need a PhD or a Peloton to boost your brain power. Just find something you like and make sure you move a little every single day.
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0: Hugo, there's something I want you to have.
1: 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But wait a minute, isn't this...
0: Yeah, yes it is.
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0: Well, baby, I went down and got it for you.

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1: Here is a very true statement. The power of choice in our life fuels joy. This is according to a study in the Journal of Positive Psychology. Now, the study found that autonomy, which comes from the Greek words for self and govern, is strongly correlated with happiness. And even the small choices we make throughout the day lead to greater life satisfaction, from deciding where to go for coffee to doing a task when you want to do it rather than when you're told to do it. But there's a sweet spot when it comes to choice. You need to find the balance between too little autonomy, which can make you feel powerless, and too much, which can make you feel overwhelmed with decisions. Basically, you want enough so you feel you have control over your life and what you do. That builds self-esteem. But too much, like choosing every single detail for your wedding or a home remodel, it builds anxiety and it can be paralyzing. When this happens, having the power of choice to offload some decisions to somebody else will bring back your joy. So just know, a little bit of choice in your life goes a long way.
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7: Hi, Mike. 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
6: 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I can tell you this. 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
1: So we're now hearing that the key to happiness may be to ditch your bucket list and instead have a reverse bucket list. I will explain. This comes from Harvard Business School professor Arthur Brooks. He says bucket lists are filled with wants and dreams, and when we get what we want or achieve our dreams, it feels good for a while until we want something else. That can leave us feeling like we're never satisfied. Instead, he says we need to be more satisfied with what we already have. If we can do that, then Professor Brooks says we'll feel more satisfaction in our day-to-day lives. So he says start your reverse bucket list by making a list of your accomplishments, a happy family, a roof over your head, a job you enjoy, experiences you've had. You'll feel more gratitude and satisfaction than if you're always thinking about what you're lacking. Another way to want less is to give more. 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And you can give time, money, or just energy. A reverse bucket list also gives us a sense of progress. We see how far we've come, which can boost self-esteem and motivation. There you go. That's your reverse bucket list.
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1: I've been chasing this for years. 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

We love our hockey, but right now it is time to trade in the sticks for the boots. The Global 90 Minutes have taken over the TO, and we are bringing you the front row energy blasting all the way from Niagara on 105.1 The River.

0: You're listening to Niagara's favorite radio station, 105.1 The River. All right, let's talk about your next vacation and your face. Going on vacation, of course, is awesome, but now we know it can also make you look younger. A new study from Australia's Edith Cowan University says the aging process of slow decline can be offset by traveling. According to the study, a lot of aspects about travel, like the social interaction, mental stimulation, better sleep, and often healthy food, can delay the aging process. And the vacation environment, forests or beaches often, can help reduce stress and boost our mental well-being and promote physical activity. Time to put in a vacation request at work, because the aging process is reversed when you take a vacation.
1: It's cone season at McDonald's, which means vanilla cones are $1 each plus tax in the McDonald's app all summer long. Soft, creamy, and crunchy. For just $1 each plus tax, exclusively in the McDonald's app. App download and registration required at participating McDonald's in Canada.
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1: So when it comes to skincare, things are getting out of hand, apparently. People have started using dozens of products with detailed skincare regimens. So, of course, now there's a backlash. It's being called the caveman method, and it involves doing absolutely nothing. No cleansers, no exfoliants, no moisturizers, even no water. The theory is that a lot of products can strip the skin of its natural oils, disrupt its pH balance, and alter its natural microbiome. And skipping all that can restore your skin to its natural healthy state. So, is the caveman method good for your skin? Well, Dr. Nicole Gabari is a dermatologist at the NYU Long Island School of Medicine. She says not washing your face can lead to a buildup of dead skin cells and oils that may clog your pores. And skin bacteria thrive off of clogged pores, which can lead to an itchy, scaly form of dermatitis and inflammatory acne. Plus, pollutants in the air can accumulate on your skin, causing premature aging, also known as wrinkles. So don't go from one extreme to the other, says our expert. Use a gentle cleanser at least once a day, like before bed, to wash off the day, a little moisturizer, and you're good to go. Skip the caveman method is the latest advice here.
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1: Here's something to consider. After work, do you get back to work? For a lot of us, this is the new pattern replacing the 9-to-5 workday. It's being called the triple peak day, and it's something that a new study by Microsoft discovered. The researchers looked at when people were using their work software and discovered a pattern. The data showed that workers were most productive in the morning and then again for a few hours toward the end of the workday. But the study also found that 1 in 3 workers now squeeze in a third burst of productivity right before going to bed. Thus, the triple peak day. Psychologists say a lot of people can only focus and be productive in the hours before bed, that's me, when we're not being interrupted by emails and calls and meetings, chores and kids. It's the triple peak day. Is this you? You can tell me by email. It's john@tesh.com.
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0: 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Thanks for joining me today on the John Tesh Radio Show, Intelligence for Your Life. And here's a conversation starter for you. Here are officially the rudest things you can do in an elevator. Comes from Diane Gotsman, a national etiquette expert and founder of the Protocol School of Texas. Rule number one is simple. Remember, it's a public space. That means people can see and hear you. Next, don't let the door close on somebody, especially if they're elderly or using a stroller. But also don't hold it forever while your friend's still halfway down the hall. Step out and catch the next one. Rule number three, no intense chats or speakerphone conversations. Boy, I see this all the time. Nobody wants to hear your drama between floors 1 and 10. Also, face forward. It's not a horror movie. Don't stare at people. And if it's packed, I love that one. If it's packed, our expert says, you got to wait for the next elevator. You will survive the 20-second delay. And finally, if you're stuck in the back and need to get off, say, excuse me. Do not lay your hands on people. Do not push people aside.
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0: 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I'll have this for you.

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1: Here's an interesting hypothesis from the Journal of Language and Social Psychology. A study published by these folks says saying like doesn't make you an airhead, it makes you considerate. The study shows that people who use filler words like like, and you know, they tend to be more kind and respectful of others. How does this work? It's because when people use those words, they're making sure the person listening is understanding what's being said. They want to share information. And those people are more likely to rephrase things if the person they're speaking to, like, doesn't get it. You've been

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0: I'm John Tesh, and thank you for making me a part of your early routine. 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
1: So when your teenager starts driving, odds are they'll inherit the family's hand-me-down car, right? But that old jalopy, in some cases, could increase their odds of dying in a crash by nearly one-third. This research came from Nationwide Children's Hospital in Ohio. Now, they looked at fatal crash data from the past 5 years. Here's what they found. Teens made up 12% of fatal crashes, and one out of three of those crashes, teens were driving cars that were 15 years old or older. And cars that old are 31% more likely to be involved in a fatal crash, no matter who's driving. Even cars that are 6 to 15 years old carry a 19% increased risk of fatal crash. It's because older cars usually don't have modern safety features like backup cameras and automatic emergency braking. But not every family can afford a new car for their teen. So the experts suggest when you buy your next car, look for one with advanced safety features. And if you want to help choosing one, just Google safest cars for teens.

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1: Hey, check this out. Have you ever noticed that your workspace feels colder in the afternoon than it does in the morning? It's not because the air conditioner has been running all day. It's because you just ate lunch. According to licensed nutritionist and dietitian Nora Saul, our body directs blood away from our muscles and tissues while we're digesting a meal. That can cool down our skin and extremities, meaning our arms and legs. And if you were physically active right before eating, say taking a brisk walk, for example, the combination of cooling down after exercise and blood being concentrated in your core can make you feel even colder. So even if you didn't need a sweater at your desk in the morning, be sure you have one after lunch.
2: IFYL. Intelligence for your life. What?

0: 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Loving, I'm living, so we turning up. Yeah, we turning it up.
1: 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I'm John Tesh with Niagara's best music and the intelligence you need. 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That's our mission, our purpose in life. It's the John Tesh Radio Show. And if you'd like to get a better night's sleep, we want you to avoid cleaning your house at night. What? Yeah, according to the Journal of Family Psychology, too much activity keeps your brain from reducing the production of the stress hormone cortisol, making it harder to unwind and get to sleep. If you have to do chores at night, the researchers say sharing them can ease the negative effects. So get your partner, roommates, or your kids to lend a hand, and you'll be good to go.
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1: All right, my friends, here's a quick way, an easy way to chill out. Just look at water outdoors for 2 minutes. That happens to be enough to activate the parasympathetic nervous system and lower your blood pressure and your heart rate. This comes from psychologist Adam Grant. He says visual cues of water helped our ancestors avoid dehydration. It was also a source of food and relief from heat. So the mere sight of water can be a relief mentally. It's why living near water improves our well-being. It's even more beneficial than living near green spaces. Even looking at water through a window or in artwork can help. Hospital patients recover faster. In a study of people recuperating from heart surgery, those who viewed an open water scene had lower anxiety levels and needed less pain medication than those who looked at abstract art or even a forest scene.
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1: It's the John Tesh Radio Show. You're plugged into intelligence for your life. And listen to this. The Wall Street Journal says, we are living in the golden age of secondhand shopping. Boy, I've seen this. Sales are booming at thrift stores and vintage shops from coast to coast. Google searches are spiking for terms like secondhand shopping, used clothing, and thrift stores. Secondhand platforms like ThredUp, they've seen a 95% spike in signups. And the secondhand chain Buffalo Exchange has had a 44% increase in sales this spring. What's going on? Why the boom? It's a mix of things. More people are tightening their budgets, and younger generations don't think of thrifting as a sacrifice. They think it's cool. They're bragging about it. I don't blame them. They love old stuff. It's no longer, ew, it's used. It's, look what I scored.
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1: Me not working hard. Yeah, right. 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Or better yet, go to Times.

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1: All right, from our dating and relationship files, if you're not dating, listen to this. If you run into a female friend,
2: okay,
1: we want you to give her the compliment women like the most. It is, wow, you look happy.
2: Oh, yeah.
1: That's according to a national survey of women. There's a reason women like it so much. Psychologists say it's because happiness is something almost all of us are striving for.
2: Mm-hmm.
1: So when somebody recognizes that you found it, it's more readily accepted rather than a shrugged off like a typical compliment, like, well, compliment like, you look great.
2: Yeah.
1: This is great. You look so happy.
2: You look so, it shows that you're seeing something more than just the physical appearance.
1: Yep.
2: Our goal, I mean, you know, by the way, makeup is meant to mimic good circulation and happiness. That's where rouge comes from. It's rosy cheeks because you have circulation in your face, which means that you are pleasantly, you're in a pleasant mood. All of this stuff that we do as a society to fit into standards of beauty is about looking happy. So you've just cut out the middleman and said, you look happy. Don't do what my cousin did to me this morning or this afternoon, which is looked at me and said, you look tired.
1: Anita Bella did that?
2: She did that.
1: You know,

0: like the number one thing
1: you should
0: do. I bust people for.
1: Yeah. Yeah. Don't say you look tired. Only say you look happy.
0: The people think that they're being concerned.
1: Yeah. No, it doesn't feel like concern.
0: Where is she?
1: She's gone.
0: She's visit. Yeah, okay.
1: I mean, she's still alive, but she's gone. She's out of the studio right
2: Not
1: now.
2: For long.
1: We love you, Anita Bell.

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1: Whether you're hitting the gym or heading into the office, thank you for choosing the station that builds a better you. 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
2: Here's something to consider. After work, do you get back to work? For a lot of us, this is the new pattern replacing the 9-to-5 workday. It's being called the triple peak day, and it's something that a new study by Microsoft discovered. The researchers looked at when people were using their work software and discovered a pattern. The data showed that workers were most productive in the morning and then again for a few hours toward the end of the workday. But the study also found that 1 in 3 workers now squeeze in a third burst of productivity right before going to bed. Thus, the triple peak day. Psychologists say a lot of people can only focus and be productive in the hours before bed. That's me. When we're not being interrupted by emails and calls and meetings, chores and kids. It's the triple peak day. Is this you? You can tell me by email. It's John at Tesh.com.
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0: Niagara's number one source for local news, great music, and the personalities you know and love. 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
1: Well, look at this. Psychologists are now telling us that the latest way to relieve our stress is to go dig a hole. According to the Wall Street Journal, who studied this, people around the world have discovered the joy of digging holes. YouTube and Instagram are full of videos from people showing off the holes they've dug. Many video games require hole digging to move to the next level, and scientists believe one of the biggest health benefits of digging all these holes is the focus it provides in a world full of distractions. And those same scientists tell us that hole digging, the frenzy, is not new. Humans, like other animals, have always had an instinctive desire to dig holes in the ground, starting in childhood. You've seen it. You've done it. Because subconsciously, we all know it's a way to find food and water. That's what our subconscious mind is telling us. Right now in Japan, there are sports teams who compete in an annual contest to see who can dig the deepest hole in 30 minutes. And then there's this. A study published in the journal Preventive Medicine found that the act of digging reduces feelings of depression and anxiety because digging holes, whether it's a virtual one or one in the backyard, requires you to be

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0: We appreciate you listening to 105.1 The River on your Sunday. John Tesh with you, and you know the feeling. Next time you're descending into a stress spiral that continues to get bigger and bigger, try what's called an emotional freedom technique. All you have to do is you rest your elbow on a table and you gently tap your fingers on your temples for 2 minutes. The emotional freedom technique helps people manage their emotions by tapping certain points on their body, similar to the points used during acupuncture. In this case, tapping your temples connects the mind and body, soothing the brain and lowering levels of the stress hormone cortisol by a full 37%. Again, you rest your elbow on a table and gently tap your fingers on your temples for just 2 minutes.
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0: Thanks for tuning in on a Sunday. I'm John Teschen. You're listening to 105.1 The River. Here's some dinner party conversation when you're with a bunch of men who are overeating. Why do men overeat? What's the reason for this? Well, experts say when they're in a group or with family and friends, it's their ego that makes them try to out-eat their peers. This is the latest from Cornell University Food and Brand Labs. It's not that they consciously think about eating more than the guy next to them. It's ingrained in us, apparently. The Cornell researchers call this a demonstration of virility and strength, quote-unquote. And in their experiments, when men were eating in front of others, they consumed 30% more food than when they were eating alone. Women, just the opposite. They eat less when they think they're being watched, because women don't want to be perceived as a glutton or out of control like us.
1: The one show that millennials and boomers can both agree on.
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Whatever your morning looks like, we're glad to be a part of it. I'm John Tesh, bringing you the tips to win your day and Niagara's best music. 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

0: I sure hope your weekend is going well. I'm John Tesh. You're listening to 105.1 The River. Time for a new vocabulary word, my intelligent friends. It's swanger. Swanger. That's a portmanteau of sweat and anger. Because unplanned sweating, like on a hot day, it makes us angry and irritable. We have swanger. That's opposed to sweating on purpose, like when you exercise. According to psychologist Dr. Bernard Golden, swanger, it's very real, this swanger thing. When we're hot and sweaty, it increases our heart rate and releases stress hormones that can make you sweat even more. It's a vicious cycle of swanger. Experts say if you can't get somewhere to cool down, like going inside into some AC or jumping in a pool, you can try this. Practice some deep breathing, because longer exhalations are known to decrease your heart rate. But there it is, and it's real. It's swanger.
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0: 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All right, so after the break, more great songs from the 90s to today and more of what you came for.
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Where you got me all in my head. 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I don't know what I'm crying. This is Niagara's best music. 105.1 The River. 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

0: traffic.
1: We are looking at a good ride right now on the QEW Toronto bound as well as on the QEW Fort Erie bound. In terms of the canal bridges, Bridge 3A on Carleton is unavailable at this time as it is raised. At the borders heading into the U.S., the Lewiston Bridge crossing has a 15-minute delay. Peace Bridge has a 12-minute delay. Rainbow Bridge has a 7-minute delay. And going into Canada, we have a 2-minute delay at Lewiston, no delay at Rainbow, and no delay at Peace Bridge. 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
0: 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It's summer, and we're live on location, thanks to K1 Speed Indoor Go-Karting in St. Catharines. 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
10: Hey everybody, I'm here at Fireman's Park for the Ride for Gord, celebrating the legacy of Gord Singleton. Bikers are here for a fun ride. People are doing either 15K, 45K, and 70K in his honor. There are amazing prize draws for all riders too. Gordon Singleton was a Niagara Falls-born, world record-holding track cyclist who passed away in 2024. In 1982, he became the first Canadian cyclist to win a world championship. He was the first and only cyclist in history to simultaneously hold world records in all three of track cycling sprint races. Come recognize this local legacy with registration starting today at 8 a.m. and the rides beginning at 9 a.m., 9:15, and 9:30. Non-perishable food items are also able to be donated to Project Share, who is here too. Last year, there was 136 riders, 35 raffle prizes won, 150 pounds of food, and $3,804.50 in monetary donations to Project Share. Let's up that this year. Come on out, bring your bike, and bring your energy. This segment is powered by K1 Speed St. Catharines, and this is Maya, your summer cruiser.
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0: traffic.
1: We have no issues to mention right now on QEW Toronto bound as well as on QEW Fort Erie bound. Canal bridges, we do have bridge 4 on Queenston raising soon. At the borders, we have quite a few wait times to mention. Going into the U.S., Lewiston Bridge has a 23-minute delay. Peace Bridge has a 22-minute delay. Rainbow Bridge has a 26-minute delay. Heading into Canada, 15-minute delay at Lewiston. No delay at Rainbow and a 2-minute delay at Peace Bridge. Misty City Music Festival, September 18th to 20th. 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With the latest traffic, I'm Kira Yeager.

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11: Hey everybody, I'm here at Fireman's Park for the second annual Ride for Gord, celebrating the legacy of Gord Singleton. Bikers are here for a fun ride. People are doing either 15K, 45K, and 70K in his honor. There are amazing prize draws for all riders too. Gord Singleton was a Niagara Falls-born, world record-holding track cyclist who passed away in 2024. In 1982, he became the first Canadian cyclist to win a world championship. For more history, come check out the booth here. It has some really cool artifacts. Come recognize his local legacy with registrations starting today at 8 a.m. and the rides beginning at 9 a.m., 9:15, and 9:30. Non-perishable food items are also able to be donated to Project Share, who is here too. 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Let's up that this year. 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

0: traffic.
1: We are seeing a nice ride at this time on QEW Toronto bound and on QEW Fort Erie bound. Highway 405 between QEW and the border, looking good there as well. In terms of the canal bridges, we have Bridge 1 on Lakeshore Road raised and unavailable at this time. Bridge 3A on Carleton is raising soon. At the borders into the U.S., we have no wait times to mention right now. Going into Canada, there is an 18-minute delay at Lewiston, a 5-minute delay at Rainbow, and a 6-minute delay at Peace Bridge. 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With the latest traffic, I'm Kiri Yeager.
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The World Cup Tournament is rewriting the history books right in our own backyard. And we are serving up the soundtrack to the biggest sports celebration Toronto has ever seen. 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
3: It's summer and we're live on location thanks to K1 Speed Indoor Go-Karting in St. Catharines. 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
4: Hey everybody, I'm here at Fireman's Park for the Ride for Gord, celebrating the legacy of Gord Singleton. Bikers are here for a fun ride. People are doing either 15K, 45K, and 70K in his honor. It's a beautiful day, perfect for biking, and there are amazing prize draws for all riders too. Gord Singleton was a Niagara Falls-born world record-holding track cyclist who passed away in 2024. In 1982, he became the first Canadian cyclist to win a world championship. He was the first and only cyclist in history to simultaneously hold world records in all three of track cycling sprint races. The 200-meter, 500-meter, and 1,000-meter distances, all in a 24-hour span. The 70K bikers are off, 45K just left, and if this is of interest to you, come recognize his local legacy by registering for the third annual next year. Non-perishable food items are also being donated to Project Share, who

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0: traffic.
1: No collisions and very nice movement right now on QEW Toronto bound and on QEW Fort Erie bound. Canal bridges, we have Bridge 5 on Glendale Avenue raised and unavailable at this time. At the borders going into the U.S. right now, no wait times to mention, thankfully. Going into Canada, we do have a 23-minute delay at Lewiston, a 5-minute delay at Rainbow, a 10-minute delay at Peace Bridge. Ready to hit the trails? 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With the latest traffic, I'm Kira Yeager.

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Thorold, Welland, anywhere. 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

0: 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We're going to take a quick break, then back to the music that moves you. 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
0: This Canada Day, 105.1 The River is giving you the ultimate soundtrack to summer. We're counting down the 100 biggest Canadian songs of all time. The anthems that shaped our country. The artists who put Canada on the world stage. And the hits every Canadian knows by heart. From The Weeknd to Avril, Bryan Adams to Alessia Cara. It's the music that makes Canada, Canada. Celebrate with us on the 1st of July. Brought to you by the Town of Pelham. Where community, culture, and Canada Day come alive. Let's get going with another long river run of Niagara's best music. We're 105.1 The River.

0: traffic.
1: On Highway 81, we're seeing a slowdown heading westbound between the Lincoln and Green Lane. We're also seeing congestion on 26 South between Hansberger and Red Maple Avenue. Canal bridges, we have Bridge 1 on Lakeshore Road and Bridge 11 on Highway 20, both raising soon. At the borders into the U.S., a Lewiston Bridge, a one-minute delay. Peace Bridge, a four-minute delay. Rainbow Bridge has a five-minute delay. Heading into Canada, a 19-minute delay at Lewiston, eight-minute delay at Rainbow, 11-minute delay at Peace Bridge. 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With the latest traffic, I'm Kira Yeager.
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Well, good morning. How are you today? Just after 10 o'clock, it's Brett Ness joining you for the next few hours. This hour, Lady Gaga, Jonas Brothers, Alanis Morissette, and some Outkast too. It's Niagara's best music, 105.1.

0: Niagara's best music, 105.1 The River. It's Brett Ness. Want to remind you about the big grand opening going on this morning. The new location of Panera Bread, 6318 Lundy's Lane in Niagara Falls, right near the corner of Lundy's Lane and Drummond Road near the Value Village. That's where you'll find it. Ribbon cutting is at 11 o'clock this morning. First 50 people will receive a special gift. And you can also enjoy 10% off regular priced menu items. You can stop by for some free tasting as well and enter to win a couple of great prizes, free coffee for a month or a catered lunch for you and your coworkers if you bring your business card. So that and more going on. It's the grand opening of the newest location of Panera Bread. And again, that 6318 Lundy's Lane in Niagara Falls all gets underway at 11 o'clock this morning. Ariana Grande, Lady Gaga, Sugar Ray, and Jonas Brothers all after this.
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0: traffic.
1: On Highway 81, we are seeing a slowdown in both directions now between Lincoln and Green Lane. We also have some congestion on 26 South from Hansberger to Red Maple Avenue. And at the borders, if you're heading into the U.S., a Lewiston Bridge crossing has a couple minutes delay. Peace Bridge, a 4-minute delay. And Rainbow Bridge, a 5-minute delay. And going into Canada, there is a 20-minute delay at Lewiston, a 10-minute delay at Rainbow, and a 10-minute delay at Peace Bridge. 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With the latest traffic, I'm Kira Yeager.
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0: Niagara's best music, 105.1 The River. It's Brett Ness. 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
6: 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We're counting down the 100 biggest Canadian songs of all time. The anthems that shaped our country. The artists who put Canada on the world stage. And the hits every Canadian knows by heart. From The Weeknd to Avril, Bryan Adams to Alessia Cara. 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

Coming up on 11 o'clock, it's Brett Ness. In the next little while, something from Train, The Weeknd, Bruno Mars, and Imagine Dragons, too. 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

0: traffic.
1: QEW Toronto bound is moving well. QEW Fort Erie bound has a little bit of a slowdown occurring just after Centennial Parkway. You will lose just a couple of minutes there. On Highway 81, there is a slowdown in both directions between 30 Road and Green Lane. In terms of the canal bridges right now, they are all good to go. At the borders into the U.S. at Lewiston Bridge Crossing, a 7-minute delay. Peace Bridge, a 6-minute delay. And Rainbow Bridge has a 5-minute delay. Going into Canada at the borders, we have a 5-minute delay at Lewiston, a 33-minute delay at Rainbow, and a 19-minute delay at Peace Bridge. 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With the latest traffic, I'm Kira Yeager.
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just after 11 o'clock with Brett Ness. And in just a few minutes, I will run down the smartest dog breeds. We'll see if your faithful companion makes the list of the smartest dog breeds. Also, music on the way from The Weeknd, Train, Bruno Mars, Drake as well. Here's some Tate McRae, Niagara's best music, 105.1 The River.

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0: Music 105.1 The River. It's Brett Ness. And according to canine psychologists, here are the smartest dog breeds. Starting with number one, the Border Collie. The Border Collie is like the scholar of dogs. Followed by the Poodle. It surprises me, but I guess poodles are pretty smart. Not great at choosing hairstyles, but smart. German Shepherds, Golden Retrievers, and Doberman Pinschers round out the top five of the smartest dog breeds. You know, it must be difficult on some dog owners knowing that their dogs are actually smarter than they are. Train is on the way. The weekend, Portugal, the man, and Bruno Mars, too.
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7: 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We're here at Panera Bread on Lundy's Lane just beside Drummond Road. 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

0: traffic.
1: In Burlington on the QEW Fort Erie bound, we have congestion before and after North Shore Boulevard. Also, be on the lookout for a disabled vehicle at Burloak Drive. QEW Fort Erie bound also has a bit of a slowdown occurring just after Centennial Parkway, where you will lose just a couple of minutes. In terms of canal bridges, they are all good to go right now. At the borders into the U.S., at Lewiston Bridge has a 6-minute delay. Peace Bridge, a 6-minute delay. Rainbow Bridge has a 9-minute delay. Going into Canada, we have a 31-minute delay at Lewiston, a 32-minute delay at Rainbow, and a 31-minute delay at Peace Bridge. Ready to hit the trails? 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With the latest traffic, I'm Kira Yeager.
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0: Niagara's best music, 105.1 The River. It's Brett Ness. Starting this weekend, you'll feel the humidity start to creep in across Niagara. We'll hit a high around 26 with a humidex of 31 today. Same for tomorrow. And then next week, things are going to get hot. We'll have temperatures of 30 with a humidex of 40 by the time we get to Canada Day this coming Wednesday, July 1st. And speaking of hot, don't forget about our top 100 best Canadian songs of all time. We'll be counting them down for you right through Canada Day. So that's going to be fun. Looking forward to that. Madonna and Sabrina Carpenter in just a little bit. We'll hear from Jennifer Lopez, some Shawn Mendes, who will likely make that list, that's for sure. And some Jason Derulo, too.
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1: 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We're counting down the 100 biggest Canadian songs of all time. The anthems that shaped our country. The artists who put Canada on the world stage. And the hits every Canadian knows by heart. From The Weeknd to Avril, Bryan Adams to Alessia Cara. It's the music that makes Canada, Canada. 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Where community, culture, and Canada Day come alive. It's summer, and we're live on location, thanks to K1 Speed Indoor Go-Karting in St. Catharines. Here's our Summer Cruiser reporter.
2: Hey everybody, I'm here at Panera Bread in Niagara Falls on Lundy's Lane right near Drummond Road. 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They have caffeinated ones and decaffeinated ones. I'm having a caffeinated one right now. It is a cherry lime fresca. It is so yummy. 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Today only they have two contests, one for free sandwich and either super salad for a year or free coffee for a month. 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Come stop by and get some baked goodies and enter these contests now. 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

When it's almost noon, that means it's almost time for a sandwich. You know that. And both things are true right now. It's Brett Ness. And music on the way from Jennifer Lopez, Ed Sheeran, Shawn Mendes, from Jason Derulo, too. Here's Madonna, Sabrina Carpenter, and Niagara's Best Music, 105.1 The River.

0: traffic.
1: We have word of a collision on the QEW Toronto bound on the Burlington Skyway, blocking off the left lane, causing a bit of a slowdown. In Burlington on the QEW Fort Erie bound, we have some congestion before and after North Shore Boulevard. QEW Fort Erie bound also has a bit of a slowdown occurring just after Centennial Parkway, losing just a couple of minutes there. In terms of your wait times at the borders, if you're heading into the U.S., Lewiston Bridge has a 4-minute delay, Peace Bridge a 6-minute delay, Rainbow Bridge has a 15-minute delay. Heading into Canada, we have a 34-minute delay at Lewiston, a 24-minute delay at Rainbow, and a 32-minute delay at Peace Bridge. Introducing the Coleman Snap and Go, the world's first collapsible hard cooler, collapses to one-third its full size and expands in seconds. 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With the latest traffic, I'm Kira Yeager.
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Just after 12 o'clock and into a Saturday afternoon with Brett Ness. Music ahead from Olivia Dean, Ed Sheeran, Katy Perry, Shawn Mendes, too. It's Niagara's best music. 105.1 The River. Jason.

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0: Niagara's best music, 105.1 The River. It's Brett Ness. You ever been to a big sporting event and all of a sudden you see your face up on the Jumbotron? You're like, no, don't do it. My hair doesn't look good. My makeup's not right. Yeah, that happens. I mean, they got these cameras roaming around at these sporting events and randomly put people up on the Jumbotron. Some people like to show off for the Jumbotron. Most of us, though, are like, oh, no. But it may not be a bad thing. It could be your big break the next time you get put up on the Jumbotron. Did you know Pamela Anderson was discovered after appearing on the Jumbotron at a BC Lions CFL game back in 1989? The rest is history, as they say. So, hey, what? It could happen. We could be discovered. Dua Lipa's on the way. Something from Olivia Dean, Ed Sheeran, and Katy Perry, too.
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0: Niagara's best music, 105.1 The River. It's Brett Ness, and it is certainly not too late to be a part of the big grand opening of the new location of Panera Bread, 6318 Lundy's Lane in Niagara Falls. You'll find it right near the Value Village, if you know where the corner of Lundy's Lane and Drummond Road is, just up from that. 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Dua Lipa and Olivia Dean right after this.
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So just a little over an hour from now, it'll be the Rick D Show starting at 2 o'clock. In the meantime, it's me, Brett Ness, and music on the way from Alessia Cara, Coldplay, Lady Gaga, Mariana Trench 2, and Dua Lipa. 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

Counting down to the Rick Dees Show at 2 o'clock this afternoon. It's Brett Ness. And before we get to Rick Dees, Coldplay, also something from Calvin Harris and Rihanna, Imagine Dragons, and some Lady Gaga, too. It's Niagara's best music. 105.1 The River.

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0: Niagara's best music, 105.1 The River. It's Brett Ness. And interesting fact from the University of Calgary, they found that cannabis exposure causes rats to eat even when they're full. Well, we knew that already, didn't we? It's called the munchies. That's what happens. Order a pizza. You just had dinner. I don't care. Order a pizza. Music on the way from Coldplay, Calvin Harris and Rihanna, and Alessia Cara right after this.
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0: Niagara's best music, 105.1 The River with Brett Ness. And you know what? I am going to resume my weekend. Yes, leave you in the more than capable hands of Rick Dees. The Rick Dees Show gets underway at 2 o'clock this afternoon. You enjoy the rest of your weekend. We'll talk again on Monday afternoon, just after 4 o'clock. Kind of a weird week coming up. Split for a lot of people because Canada Day falling on Wednesday. So it's like 2 days off, 2 days back to work, a day off. 2 days back to work, then a weekend again. Hey, any day I can get off is a good day to me, even if it's in the middle of the week. Enjoy the rest of your weekend. Maroon 5 and Taylor Swift after this.
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12: Hey, everybody. I'm here at Panera Bread in Niagara Falls on Lundy's Lane, right near Drummond Road, near the same plaza as the Value Village, and right beside the Pizza Hut. It's their grand opening today.

0: Come on out and get some goodies. Everything is 10% off, and they're giving away loads of swag and free coffee. There are also very yummy baked goods. The orange scones are insanely good. I had a free sample, as they are also giving those out today. The staff here are all super kind and sweet. You'll definitely have a great experience here. They also have very yummy lemonade, the perfect refreshment for this beautiful day, caffeinated and decaffeinated. I've been sipping on the caffeinated cherry limeade, and it is very refreshing. They have many kinds of bagels, too, and sandwiches, and in the morning, they have a variety of yummy-looking breakfast sandwiches. 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Come to Panera Bread now to get a snack, a meal, a drink, or whatever you're craving. We're here at Panera Bread on Lundy's Lane, just beside Drummond Road. 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
4: 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Hit it. 2.
5: Well, look at this. Every hit in one place. And oh, wait a minute. There's countdown expert, Mr. Ricky. Come in, please.
6: Hi, boys and girls. Are you ready to count down to number one?
7: I am, yes.
6: Well, every hit gets bigger. So we hit the top of the countdown. Lots of information you'll never hear anyone else do. I love to count down. All the way to the top. How am I doing?
7: Oh, that's horrible.
5: Okay, here we go. Let's have some fun in the summer sun 2026. Rick D's, okay, last week's top five, it was a fight to the top at number five.

0: Number four, way to go, Bruno Mars.
1: I could go on and on to prove that you belong. Give in my arms.
0: She's sizzling hot still at number three, Olivia Rodrigo. And look at this, on the inner circle of friends to the amazing Taylor Swift, a personal friend named Somber at number two. And with a strong hold on number one, will anybody beat Olivia Dean? Let's see. So.

Oh, how about you, Olivia Dean? 8 weeks of reasons to fall in love with her. Number one on the countdown. So easy to fall in love. Look who's coming up, though, somber. We think Olivia Rodrigo has a chance this week. All the secrets of your favorite artists right here in one place. We put it in the category known as D's Sleaze. And so much more. So let's do it. In fact, every week we put up three potential hits at rick.com. That's R-I-C-K.com. You choose a future hit. We call it the sure shot. And this week you've said this is the one. This could go all the way. Stella Lefty. Never on the countdown before, but Stella, welcome to the countdown to number one. It's called Boston. Listen.

Stella Lefty. That's right, Stella Lefty gets compared to Kacey Musgraves. Stella, welcome to the Countdown, the Sure Shot called Boston. And if you're a horror movie fan, you may have heard Stella's music without even knowing it. She's in the soundtracks of many horror movies as a songwriter. Rigney's, let's get it going all the way to number one, starting at number 40. Miley Cyrus takes a very introspective look at herself in Younger You.

0: Mutt. Leon Thomas, 2 weeks, number 39 on the countdown. And Leon was just honored with the incredible Vanguard Award for shaping the future of R&B music. Well deserved. Okay, it's Rick Dees heading for number one. And already we have just for you some
1: Dees Sleaze.
0: How about this? The Weeknd hits Dees Sleaze. Couldn't believe this record. He sets a record first half of this year, 2026 alone. The Weeknd's fans bought 3 million concert tickets to see him, setting a record, $440 million in revenue. Now, all of that does not go to The Weeknd, but a lot of it does. Even 10% is $44 million, if you're doing your math. Way to go for The Weeknd, setting records. And one more time, 3 million concert tickets sold just into 2026. That is amazing superstar status. Congratulations to The Weeknd.
1: Dees Sleaze.
0: Every hit gets bigger, heading for the biggest hit of the week.
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10: And back to the hits. Who has more tattoos? Is it Post Malone or this guy right here? Well, it's Post Malone, and he does his face. Justin Bieber won't do that. He has number 38, Daisies.

Jelly Roll. By the way, he's ending up on D's Sleeves with a divorce that is what they call amicable. We'll get into it coming up. Jelly Roll, Alex Warren together with Bloodline. Up to number 36, it's Rick Dees. And you might know Malcolm Todd from TikTok. Now he's at number 36 on the countdown. Malcolm Todd and...

0: get out of it.
1: Oh, did you hear that? He lost his earrings in her bed. Malcolm Todd debuts on the countdown number 36 this week. Okay, take it. What is it? The Countdown Challenge, and I know you can win this. It's an amazing Amazon shopping spree. Rick D's offering it to you. Just click Rick, R-I-C-K.com. Here's the question. Several artists play multiple instruments on this week's countdown. They're multi-talented. They can play piano, guitar, other wind instruments. There is one guitarist, though, who sticks out. Can you name this person? And his comment is,
2: I don't play any instruments you got to blow in.
1: No instruments you can blow in. In other words, he doesn't play woodwinds like sax and clarinet, whatever. Is it Post Malone? Is it Jelly Roll? Or is it Bruno Mars? Okay, Post Malone, Jelly Roll, Bruno Mars. Those are your three choices. Click Rick, R-I-C-K.com. Got it? You can win. Coming up, we have details that nobody else has on Taylor Swift and so much more. Did you see this? We did. And it's coming up.
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1: 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Now let's get into it right here. It's a countdown bonus hit. AJR, the brothers they are, and the big goodbye.
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3: All right, back into it. Number 35 on the countdown. That's where we are. Do it, Meghan Trainor. Shimmer.

Megan Trainor on the countdown, dipping just a bit this week. Shimmer, number 35, up to number 34. This guy is ready for you. In fact, he was walking the streets of Dublin last week whistling this hit.

0: do it, Niall. Tastes so good. Welcome back to the countdown. A debut for Niall Horan, number 34 this week. He said, I'm a busy man, but more than that, I don't want to get in Harry's way. I would be a distraction, perhaps. So he will not be going to Harry Styles' wedding. But guess what? Taylor Swift, Travis Kelce invited. We understand Ed Sheeran may perform. We'll find out. Of course, it'll be on D's Sleaze. Okay, the biggest 30 hits coming up. And speaking of Ed Sheeran, he just made a quick $55 million doing what? Find out in seconds.
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2: 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Are you ready to go?
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0: All the hits in one place. Rick Dees right here, back to number 33 on the countdown. It's Justin Bieber, same as last week at number 33, Yukon. Rick.

Oh, yeah, she did take it all the way to number one. Olivia Dean, Man I Need. This week down one, number 32 on the countdown. Up to number 31, it's Ed Sheeran, who co-wrote the FIFA World Cup anthem. You might be hearing that everywhere. In fact, I know you are. He said he wrote the theme as a rallying cry, and the Italians picked up on it. And here's what they do. What?

0: Ed Sheeran throws in his good friend Martin Garrix together, Repeat It, up one from last week, number 31 this week. And Ed's producing and writing and all of the royalties and all have put him on what they call the rich list. They're saying now that Ed Sheeran is worth $500 million. Is that possible? He won't say, but we understand Harry Styles is on the list, number 23, with $300 million. Adele raking it in at number 28 with $230 million. And at $200 million, there's Dua Lipa already on the list at number 32. Way to go, moneymakers. It's the rich list. Okay, Rick, these are the list of the biggest hits of the week. Everyone gets bigger. In fact, the top 30 next.
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2: 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The top 30 hits. 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At number 30 from Ray. 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

Oh, and he wears a lot of blue outfits on stage, too, performing Mr. Electric Blue, Benson Boone. Down one, number 29 this week. And up to number 28, it's Rigney's and Huntrix with EJ, Audrey Nuna, Rayami, Golden.

Hendrix slipping just one this week, number 28, Golden, and up to number 27, This Is It. Highest debut of the week at number 27, Sabrina Carpenter, House Tour.

0: Well, she's back with a force, isn't she? Sabrina Carpenter, house tour, highest debut this week, number 27. Have you joined the house tour trend yet? You post a video, you lip sync what you just heard, Sabrina Carpenter, and she says, the best ones I will use on my tour, my house tour. We have a link for you at rick.com, R-I-C-K.com. House tour, Sabrina Carpenter. Okay, something else is leaked out. I have to do it.
1: Ricky Leaks.
0: Oh, and what leaked out this week? Well, how about Jelly Roll has just gone through the most unusual divorce in record time. They already divided up their assets, settled their divorce in 2 weeks. And how about this? Bunny XO, his XO wife, says all questions will be answered in due time. They have to get one or two things settled. But it's the quickest divorce ever. They say they're in love, but not married. You got it? It leaked out this week. Ricky's reporting in the middle of
1: Ricky Leaks.
0: Okay, how about this? Wanted posters with Justin Bieber's face. How did Justin Bieber get on a wanted poster? What did he do? Find out. It's all on
2: D's Sleaze.
0: Coming up.
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0: There's no stopping us now. Here we go to the biggest hit of the week. We're heading to number one.
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0: Only one hit away from the top 25 right now. Number 26, Rick Dees, and he is on Taylor Swift's Like list. Somber, back to friends.

0: speed demon. Justin Bieber on the countdown this week, going up one from last week, number 25. And a Bieber lookalike is a wanted man. How about this? This Bieber lookalike, this is serious business, is wanted for the attempted kidnapping of a woman in the San Francisco area. He looks just like Justin Bieber. We're looking, could you hand the, this is a photo of the wanted poster. I thought it was Justin Bieber. It is not, not even close, but this is serious business, a Bieber lookalike on a wanted poster. If you want the biggest hits, the biggest 20 hits, as a matter of fact, they're coming up. And grand finales, grand prizes, 10 grand in cash. But how about this? A new dating term named after Ariana Grande. What is this? Stay here and find out.
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4: And do you remember Avicii all the way to number one? Wake Me Up.

Oh, is she busy? Took it all the way to number one, Taylor Swift and Opalite. Number 23 from Ariana Grande, Hate That I Made You Love Me.

she's moving up this week, up two from last week. Ariana Grande, Hate That I Made You Love Me, up two to number 23. And there's a new dating trend known as grandeing. And Thank You Next, you listen to the title, but you do listen to the entire hit, like

0: Okay, you hear that? Instead of dragging her exes into the mud, she says, "What I loved about each guy I put in my songs. You guess which one fits. And they know it, I know it, but maybe you as a listener don't know which one fits. And that's intentional." Ariana Grande, so she says, that's called grandeing, where you look at the good stuff, but you move on. And that may fit you if you're working out of a relationship right now. It is Rick D's getting you ready for the biggest 20 hits of the week.
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2: 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So one, two, three.
3: 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We're counting down the 100 biggest Canadian songs of all time. The anthems that shaped our country. The artists who put Canada on the world stage. And the hits every Canadian knows by heart. From The Weeknd to Avril, Bryan Adams to Alessia Cara. It's the music that makes Canada, Canada. Celebrate with us on the 1st of July. 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Where community, culture, and Canada Day come alive. Back to the hits.
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2: 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Can you hear it? 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

danced under the weight of her cloud. But for the first time in a long time, she believed that one day she would again feel the sun. She must be patient. She must have faith in the seeds that are planted beneath the snow. She must hold on, and she must let go. 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She will save herself this time. And in fact, tonight, she did confirm. 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It just teaches.

Click, clack, and going up one more, number 22 from Ray, number 21. Let's do it, Rick Dees, and Bring Your Love. It's Madonna and Sabrina Carpenter. Here we go. Sabrina.

0: got something I want to talk about.
1: Oh, bring your love. Madonna from the past joins Sabrina Carpenter from the present. And they take it up one more, number 21. Madonna's the one who put out the book with, well, let's just face it, some very revealing photos years ago. And she confesses to our D-Sleeve spies that she was looking for a guy who had two things. One, an interesting tub in his bathroom. And number two, he could cook like his mom. If he could cook and had an interesting bathroom, he was in. The words of Madonna. What is Sabrina Carpenter looking for? She's looking for a restraining order against a stalker. Someone has been stalking Sabrina Carpenter for about 3 years, and she's had enough of it. This is a serious business, some weirdo creep. So a restraining order from Sabrina, and so far it is working. That's good news. Okay, top 20 hits. They're huge. Coming up.
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2: Oh, let's get into it. The top 20 hits of the week. Rick D's at number 20. Teddy Swims, Mr. Know-It-All.

And her name, Elizabeth Taylor. Violet blue eyes, 5 feet, 2 inches tall, and Taylor Swift loves her. Number 19 this week for Taylor. Number 18, here we go, Noah Kahan, The Great Divide.

0: And when I see your face, there's not a thing I would change. Bruno Mars in the Countdown Spotlight. Okay, the top 15 coming up. Is there a change at number one? Let's find out.
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3: And just one hit away from the top 15, it is Rick D's number 16, Gracie Abrams, Hit the Wall.

Oh, it's a gentle climb from Gracie Abrams. Up on from last week, number 16 this week. Hit the wall, and let's hit the top 15 just like this. Swim! It's BT

0: week from BTS, Korea's finest. And there's several scam alerts about BTS tickets. Watch out. Make sure they're real. People are getting ripped off left and right, mainly about BTS concerts, where they'll be, their merchandise, all fake. Don't you just hate it? Let me stay on top of it for you, if it's okay. It is your friend Rick Dees, loving the music just like you are. Heading for number one, top 10 on the way. How about Dees? Oh, more on Taylor Swift. Now we're understanding that everybody has to sign an NDA, which is a non-disclosure agreement. They're sometimes worth nothing. In fact, most of the time, they're worth nothing. But you do sign the non-disclosure agreement if you're a caterer, or if you're a security guard or a limo driver. So now we have an NDA, but we found out that probably she is going to be performing at Madison Square Garden. It would be a sellout. So far, Bruce Springsteen sold it out. Bon Jovi, 9 concerts, sold out in about an hour. And can you imagine 3 nights of Taylor Swift? Madison Square Garden, that's what we're hearing. And tickets, we understand, will be low-priced. Unbelievable. Thought you should have it full force in the middle of Dees Sleaze. Okay, biggest 10 hits. So close.
1: 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Rick Dees. The one and only. Countdown.
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2: Oh, and let's keep closing in on the top 10 hits this week. Number 14, that's where we are. Serena Carpenter, Question. When did you get so hot?

0: baby doll. It's Dominic Fike on the countdown to number one. He goes up one. Way to go, Dominic. Up one to number 13 this week. They just changed rules on the Grammys that may affect Dominic Fike. For example, the rules for Best New Artist in the Grammys allow your name to be entered for consideration four times instead of only three times. So that gives more opportunities for talented artists like Dominic Fike and others. There's some other changes in the Grammys. We put these at rick.com. Check them out. RICK.com. And while you're at it, download Rick D's Hit Music. 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It's free. All you do in the App Store is search Rick, R-I-C-K, D's Hit Music. 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No commercials. You'll love it. Five-star rated, by the way. Rick D's Hit Music. Speaking of hits, the top 10 on the way.
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3: And just two hits away from the top 10 right here. Number 12, Rick D is here with Pink Panthers Stateside featuring Zara Larsson. The

same. Pink Panthers going up 3 more this week, probably top 10 next week. It's Stateside featuring Zara Larsson. And let's feature the highest jumper on the countdown, number 11, wouldn't you know it? Taylor Swift from the hugely successful Toy Story 5 soundtrack. This is it. It's called I Knew It, I Knew You.

0: Oh, are you ready for this? Taylor Swift up. Wait a minute. 23 spots on the countdown since last week. Highest jumper of the entire year, 2026. I knew it. I knew you. Highest jumper for Taylor Swift already at number 11. Toy Story, biggest opening for a movie of the entire year, 2026. We predicted this, and of course we can debunk the fact that it was going to be a secret voice role for Taylor Swift as Emily, the original owner of the toy Cowgirl. It did not happen, but we thought it might. She does sing, obviously, I Knew It, I Knew You, and it's a hit. Okay, the biggest 10 hits of the week coming up. Is there a new number one? Let's find out.
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5: Okay, here we go. Top 10 hits of the week. Rick D's Spotlight on One Republic. They're back. They're in the top 10 after waiting a couple of years. Here we go.

Don't you love those American girls? He's Harry Styles. He does. He goes up on this week, number 8 on the countdown, up to number 7 with the award-winning hit that has what they call staying power. Shoes in Texas, Ella Langley.

0: Ella Langley, who says, you know what I like? This is a quote from Ella. She says, I like to out-redneck the musicians with whom I'm working. And choosing Texas, an example, going up one this week, number 7 on the countdown. Okay, Rick Dees, take the countdown challenge again. Win this amazing Amazon shopping spree. Here's what you do. Can you name this person? And his comment is,
1: I don't play any instruments you got to blow in.
0: No instruments you can blow in. In other words, he doesn't play woodwinds like sax and clarinet, whatever. Is it Post Malone? Is it Jelly Roll? Or is it Bruno Mars? Okay, Post Malone, Jelly Roll, Bruno Mars. Those are your three choices. Click Rick, R-I-C-K.com. Got it? You can win. Stay here. Biggest five hits of the week. This close.
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5: 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So

0: helping us now.
1: Woo! I can't get enough.
0: Here we go. To the biggest hit of the week. We're heading to number one. Are you ready for the Jenny remix? I think you are. It's number six in the countdown. Tame Impala, Dracula. Dracula.

Olivia Rodrigo, she's on the countdown. Could be her next number one. Number five from Olivia, Drop Dead. And she drops into her own recording studio at home in Toluca Lake, California. It's soundproofed. Even with jets from Burbank Airport flying overhead, you don't hear them. Did you hear any in Drop Dead? I don't think so. So many artists have their own home recording studios. They sound terrific if you have the right microphone. And we recommend the Neumann U47. Look it up. They're expensive. Okay, Rick D's on to number four right here. Die on This Hill. Sienna Spyro.

0: it's an exciting time for Sienna Spyro. Die on This Hill, up onto number 4 on the countdown. Her new album drops in about 3 days. We're ready for it, Sienna. In fact, she did some pre-sales, which sold out, we're told, in 90 seconds. Yikes, that's a hit. Okay, Rick D's in the big three hits of the week. And a Japanese music label is planning to invest $100 million in hopes of doing a deal with this guy. He says, talk to me. $100 million, the biggest three hits of the week. They're waiting for you in seconds.
1: Rick D's. Yeah. Counting them down.
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6: I've got a

0: Oh, did you hear that? You could set the bar beyond the stars. I'll do anything you ask me, anything. I would risk it all. Bruno Mars going up one, number three could be number one for him. We'll be watching. Rick Dees and the Hits on to number two, the second biggest hit of the week. Here it is, as predicted, making room for a new number one. Olivia Dean and So Easy to Fall in Love.
1: I could

Olivia Dean, 8 weeks. She had number one. This week, easing down one to number two with So Easy to Fall in Love and So Easy to Stay Here for the next few seconds, because there is a new number one. Number one coming up. And do you remember when Sia took this one all the way to number one? Cheap Thrills.

0: A record setter. It's Sia, Cheap Thrills. The reason we play it, of course, it hit number one. And now it's just hit, are you ready? 1 billion streams. Are you listening? Yes, you are. It's a thrill to have a new number one. Someone sitting on the front row of Taylor Swift's wedding and an artist so huge, he only has one name, a five-letter name. You know who it is? Can you guess? Number one next.
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0: All right, number one on the countdown, Rick Dees. And they say you never meet your heroes, but in this case, he does. Taylor Swift is one of this person's big fans. She loves his songwriting. She loves his music. And she said, you know what? Let's bring him to the wedding. So he'll be sitting right there on the front row. She recently became the youngest female in the Songwriters Hall of Fame, and she says, other songwriters I love, she mentioned several, and this week's number one artist was on Taylor Swift's hot list. Here he is. Five letters say it all. S-O-M-B-R. Somber number one with Home Record.

0: Oh, don't you love the way he pulls that off? Home Wrecker. Somber goes to number one over Ella Langley, over, well, all the others. Olivia Dean, she was number one for 8 weeks. Somber now competing with his mentor, Taylor Swift. It's been a great week for Somber. Bruno Mars could not overtake him, nor could Ella Langley. Harry Styles is what it's all about. The countdown to the biggest hit of the week. And like I said earlier, make sure you download Rick D's Hit Music. 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RICKDEES. 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Commercial free. Are you kidding? Build your own channels. Listen to the countdown from years gone by. Whatever you want to do, it's here. Rick D's Hit Music. And the iHeart app is amazing, too. God bless you for being here. So much fun every week. Every hit gets bigger until we hit number one.
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0: 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All right, so after the break, more great songs from the 90s to today and more of what you came for.
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